0: love you, baby.
1: We love music.
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3: 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I'm Dati, and you're listening to my song Take Me There on Radio The Voice. We

0: 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I feel bigger tears anyway, yes, in my past.
1: 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Go on bend your knees, baby, shake it to the max. For the DJ, please turn up the bass to the max. Please just rewind, let me shake it to the max.

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1: 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We are the Barca. You're listening to our new single now on Radio The Voice.
0: We

0: Love Music. The yeah, Voice.
1: Yeah, yeah. Hey, we are
0: BTS.
2: Yes.
0: This is Swim. I just wanna play. The Voice. We love music.

0: voice.
1: A little louder.
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2: 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If you don't have enough time, stop watching TV.

0: 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The party started.
1: See you at the bar, you was hardly talking. That's when I knew that your heart was scarring. Friends to lovers need a part to star in. Like, wait, babe, let me ask your pardon. This ain't Gucci, this is Prada, darling. If you want something, you can know.

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1: 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It's

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2: 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This is Slater. You're listening to my new single, Dance, now on Radio The Voice.